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Severin, Severin.

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1: Hey man!
2: Yeah! What's that?
1: You remember Funky Mama?
2: Yeah!
1: That was one of my best recordings, baby.
3: Oh, that was bad.
1: Alligator Boogaloo.
3: Yeah.
1: Midnight Creeper.
3: Yeah.
1: I don't play nothing but funky music, baby.
2: Funky music is in.
1: And you know why I do that?
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0: 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I'm gonna stick like
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So why are you crying? 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They're sliding on you, bump and grind every night upon you. 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

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I was every hungry little schoolgirl's pride and joy. And I guess that was enough for me. To win the race, a prettier face, brand new clothes and a big fat place on your rock and roll TV. But today the way I play the game has got to change. 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I think there's something you should know. I think it's time I told you so. 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Take back your picture in its frame. Take back your singing in the rain. I just hope you understand. Sometimes the clothes do not make the man. Sometimes the clothes do not make the man.

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Yeah, yeah, yeah. 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

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Now I apologize for bottling up all the little things you said that warped my head and my gut. 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I was blacker than you. I turned you on to Malcolm X and Asada Shakur in the three-coated elephant.

here's a little message for you. All your baller players got some insecurities too, that you could cover up, bling it up, cash and entertain it up. 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Or you could share your essence with us, cause everything about you couldn't be rugged and rough. And even though you're towed a Glock and you're hot in the street, if you dare to share your heart, we'll nod ahead to its beat.

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my name. 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